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12: Little buddy, big moves. Little brain, big learning. Your little child is eager to do big things. Every sachet of Cerelac Junior comes with the nutrition they need, natural grains, protein, and iron to support their physical growth, learning, and development. 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
13: Some people choose convenience. Some others choose speed. But for many of us, there is something more important. Peace of mind. Knowing our money follows the right path. 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
3: 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This market is too noisy.
4: Hello.
3: You know what? Please hang up. I'll call you back. Hello. Can you hear me clearly now?
4: 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Loud and clear. Are you still in that market?
3: 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I'm now using my Infinix Smart 20.
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